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0: 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Almost knocked my socks off with the funky rock and blues music. It was out of sight.
1: Yeah, that's a black station, Tim. 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
1: Show you right, girl. 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

0: Ki hagy mindig a duszott csepcsöt megjön, man. 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
1: Say, Tucker, man.
2: Uh-huh.
1: I heard with some sandwiches, bro.
2: Hey. Oh, really?
1: Man, we've been sitting on this for about a long time.
2: Mm-hmm.
1: I think it's about that time to drop this.
0: I told you all people. That, man, but you don't
1: and for the money.
0: Mm-hmm.
1: That's real with it.
2: What?

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Barbara, this is Shirley. You might not know who I am, but the reason I'm calling you is because I was going through my old man's pockets this morning, and I just happened to find your name and number. So woman to woman, I don't think it's being any more than fair than to call you and let you know where I'm coming from. Now, Barbara, I don't know how you're gonna take this, but whether you be cool or come out of a bag on me, you see, it really doesn't make any difference. But it's only fair that I let you know that the man you're in love with, he's mine. From the top of his head to the bottom of his feet, the bed he sleeps in, and every piece of food he eats. You see, I make it possible. Clothes on his back, I buy it. The car he drives, I pay the money. So I'm telling you these things to let you know how much I love this man. And woman to woman, I think you'll understand just how much I'll do to keep him.

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You should be woman enough to understand that man. I love.

0: Didn't I tell y'all keep that noise down?
1: But it's 96.9 degrees.
0: Then turn it up.

Yeah, I know you laugh. 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He be back. 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That's why today I can say that. Whoa.

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0: Okay, all right, Prodoctor. Good morning, Prodoctor. I'll still be on it, Tim, but I had to have this guest come in and give you some information about the polling polls and the voting. And another than our own favorite constable, Willie Bay Lewis. Good morning, sir. How you doing?
1: Good morning.
0: Talk to me, baby.
1: I passed by and I saw you was here, and I was... It's an opportunity for me to stop, drop in, and you allow me to update the citizens on early voting. The polls close at 7 o'clock today, from 7 to 7 on Saturday. Sundays from 12 o'clock to 4 o'clock Sunday. Monday from 7 to 7. Tuesday, 7 to 7. So you got a great opportunity to vote today. City Hall, Public Library. This is not a majority vote type runoff. This is a runoff. It's a plurality race. What that means, you can win or lose by one vote. So that is why I'm reminding everybody you need to go to the polls and cast your vote. Uke Hall, Public Library. This is not a majority vote type runoff. This is a runoff. It's a plurality race. What that means, you can win or lose by one vote. So that is why I'm reminding everybody you need to go to the polls and cast your vote. You can win or lose by one vote. And let apathy keep you away or get yourself get distracted. Go to the polls, call your friends and relatives, call your family members. If you all will do that, that's going to increase it. The voters' participation. It has been very, very slow voting. So call your friends. Every person that you call talks to three people every day. Every person. So if you talk, every one person you call and talk to, that person was got contact with two others. And that will increase the voting, but voters' participation. One of the things that I always, one of the precincts that I've always used. Precinct 50 got approximately 2,500 registered voters, and they barely votes 200. We need your vote, Precinct 50. We need your vote. 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I repeat, Precinct 50 with 2,500 registered voters. And I've been sending my people in there to remind you all to vote. 15th Street to Lakeshore Drive,

0: Memorial Boulevard to 9th Avenue. That is Precinct 50. 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I appreciate y'all help. I can win or lose by one vote. Appreciate y'all.
1: All right. Thank you, Councilman. Thank you, Councilman. That was Councilman Bay Lewis, and we want to, you know, congratulate him on his run and thank him for all his time that he have stayed. But we're going to go ahead and continue on the program.

all but wake up Prodoctor. This is your boy, Sir Reggie, coming at you from the best city on this side of the welcome state of Texas, Prodoctor. I'm just residing at the breakout capital of the world, KSAP 96.9, The Breeze.

with Sir Regis Visualizer. Oh, welcome to the Breeze, y'all. Welcome to the Breeze Airlines. Flight 96.9 is already on the runway in the 300 block of 5th Street, right? Slices a touch of Dallas right here in the beautiful city of Port Arthur, Texas. Let me do something this morning. Let me give a big shout out to our Breeze radio station pilots, Prophetess Wendy T. Moses, Teos the Morning Star, the Navigator, Officer Ricky Antoine, the Jailman, my boy Magic Pete, Magic Mark Petrie, y'all. Oh, what a time, what a time. Oh, Pastor Jack Chapman, Dr. Richard Keaton Nash, Sister Paula Batchelor, and your co-pilot, Sir Reggie, along with DJ Kevin Roy and Officer Megan Adams. Hey, good morning, DJ Eric Jones, a.k.a. Dr. J. Alone in the cabin, y'all, we'll be with Hollywood Henderson at AC3. You know all they do is kick off their shoes and ride in first class. You know how they do that. Well, good morning, Port Arthur. Good morning, Port Arthur. Woke up to sunshine this morning. It kind of rained a little last night, but I woke up to the sun was shining, and I thank the SON for waking me up and started me on my way and clothing me in my right mind. Oh, but it's a beautiful, beautiful Saturday. I'm not going to prolong it. I want you to get ready from Sir Reggie Vision and let me see what you're working with this morning.

0: Oh, my, my. I'd like to take a little time out.
1: It's not cooperating.
0: Thank God. For the blessing.

Our scripture reading this morning will be coming from a familiar passage, Psalms 1. It states, "Blessed is the man that walketh not in the counsel of the ungodly, nor sitteth in the way of the sinner, nor seated in the seat of the scornful. But his delight is in the law of the Lord, and in the law does he meditate day and night. And he shall be like a tree planted by the rivers of water that bringeth forth his fruit in his season. His leaf also shall not wither, and whatsoever he does shall prosper. The ungodly are not so, but are like the cliff which the wind divided away. Therefore the ungodly shall not stand in the judgment, or the sinners in the congregation of the righteous. For the Lord knoweth the way of the righteous, but the way of the ungodly shall perish." May the Lord have a blessing to the hearing, reading, understanding of his holy and divine word.

shout out to our clergy this morning, my pastor, the Honorable Donald Joseph Tatman Salem, Pastor Gibber Collins, First Christian Faith, Pastor Robert Collins, Roadway to Glory, Pastor Glenn Holmes, Greater Macedonia, Pastor Herbert Fodnett, Strong Towers, Pastor Lee Fields, East Mount Ali, Pastor Donald Ray Toussaint, God First, Pastor Trent Johnson, Rock Island, Pastor Kurt Washington, Mount Calvary, Pastor Eric Gidry, Zion Hill, Pastor Claude Cummo, New St. John's, Pastor Robert Perry, St. Mark's, Pastor Vesta Thomas, Eastern Star, Pastor Donnie Bonney, Bourne's Memorial, Pastor Donald Frank, New Hope, Pastor Kerry Nonek, New Light, Pastor Carl Fodnett, Shallow, Pastor Vernon Hudson, Guiding Star, Pastor Mark Bowden, New Beginnings, Pastor Harvey Bowden, Humble Beginnings, Pastor Jack Chapman, Sabbath Rest, Pastor Kaylin Gardner, First Sixth Street, Pastor Richard Keaton Nash, Solid Rock, Pastor Ronnie Linden, Christian Fellowship, Pastor Frederick Mayo, St. Luke, Pastor Jimmy Ardwine, New Faith Ministries, Pastor Randy Vaughn, Mount Sinai, Pastor Ronald Washington, Christ Temple, Pastor Albert Moses, Christian Faith, Pastor Kevin Carmier, New Temple, Pastor Jared Phillips, Greater Truvine, Pastor Timothy Anderson, President Ministers Conference, Pastor Derry Anderson, Brighter Day Ministries, Pastor Henry Coe, Rose of Sharon, Pastor Pierre Prerose, Paradise, Pastor Leonard Frazier, Peaceful Rest, Pastor Frank Hamilton, Church of Christ, Pastor Troy Hopkins, New Jerusalem. All this a shout out to our clergy, those names that I might not have called. Charge it to the mind, not the heart. You got to get it to me. There's so much going on. Oh, I want to give a shout out to all the clergy. Shout out to our deacons, my deacons, Brother John Carter and Brother Nelson Kelly. Brother Nelson Kelly just reviled his 50-year anniversary. Oh, wow. It's a long time. It's long, almost older than me. But congratulations. And we wish y'all many, many, many anniversaries to come. Oh, to all you doorkeepers, mine, Deborah and Barbara, and all you that stand on the word of God, we are here today to tell you that God is God all by himself.

talking about Mr. Bubba, Mr. George, Mr. Lemon, Mr. Cool Zane. I'm talking about Mr. Boutte. George Boutte, what's going on this morning? You see, your kinfolk sending you a good morning to you and your people.

What's going on there, Miss G, Miss Glenda? What's going on there, Miss Linda? I know you probably at work, but just wanted to tell you girls good morning. What's going on, Cousin Cynthia? You know I ain't talking to you. You know I love you, baby. Pop! David! Get it ready, get it ready, get it ready.

Oh, you know, Sir Reggie feeling it. You know, you going to be feeling it in a few if you ain't feeling it now. Who you think woke you up at alarm clock? Come on. It's Saturday, y'all. You know how we do it over here with the Reggie Vision right here at KSVP. 96.9 LPFM, the new breeze, y'all. Hey, I'm in the studio this morning. I want that phone to bang, bang, bang. Call me at 409-982-0247. Let's get this here flight. Buckle up. We're getting ready.

It's good when you're going through things, you have somebody to talk to that won't judge you, but lead you in the right direction. I was going through some stuff and I talked to Mama. Mama sat there and listened. And she asked me, said, well, did you pray? I said, yeah. And Mama told me like this. She said, shh.

0: but it just didn't go right. Mama said, take your burdens to the Lord.
1: Take it to him in prayer. And when you take it,
0: take it to the altar.
1: And leave it there.
0: Hey. Mama told me like this.
1: If you're going to let him have it,
2: don't you go back and grab it.
1: He don't. Oh, I feel it, y'all. I feel it. I feel it. This

0: 1-800-875-0247. I know we got a lot to talk about.
1: I got real sick, and I didn't know what to do.
0: What you did, boy?
1: Mama said, tell him that.
0: And he'll fix that
1: too. I said, Mama, I've been taking all kind of medicine.
0: And nothing.
1: It seemed like nothing would help.

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Take care of their hygiene. Come on, jam with your boy, Sir Reggie. I'm right here at the Council at KSAP 96.9 LPFM, y'all. That new breeze right there on the corner, but right now we in flight.

0: how you doing, Brother? How you doing? 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Let's do a little something for Mama.
1: Mama.
0: Before we get away.
1: I still hear your voice.
0: It's still gospel, all y'all.
1: Still feel your love.

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Lord Jesus. I just want to thank God for your ears that heard and Lord, your hearts that received. Now you know I can't hug everybody, even though yes, I want to. Just reach your arms around yourself real. You can do tight. Get real tight, right? Just like that. Just like that. And there's going to be a hug from Sir Reggie the Vision and the Breeze to you. So those that has to leave in the first hour, we ask that God continue to bless your day and your weekend. And that all your family and your friends will have a good bill of health. God bless your bones this morning.

Just joining you with your boy in the studio, Sir Reggie, with Reggie Vision, coming to you from KSAP 96.9 LPFM, the New Breeze, y'all. As we take this flight to Never, Never, Never, Never Land, I just want you to know that you're welcome. Welcome. Welcome. And I'm in the studio this morning. You can contact me at 4-

bride, Miss Nola Marie Haywood Trainer. Good morning, baby. And to all of my priestess out there that's at the side of my show

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0: NBA Shuffle, y'all, coming up July the 18th at Carl Parker Center.
1: Yeah, we on the PA Shuffle, step by step.
0: Better get that dance now. We got a new dance for the PA Shuffle. Get up with Miss G, y'all. She can show you how to do it.
1: Smooth, but confident.
0: What's going on there, Mr. Lefty? Rooted.

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Keep your head up. Sky's the limit. Good morning, Miss New New. I know you ain't looking, listening to Daddy this morning, but I'm going to call your name anyhow. Miss V, that's my sister-in-law, y'all. That's Miss Sharon Beasley.

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Highlights, Harold Melvin and the Blue Notes, Manhattans and others. 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

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We still flow at about 20,000 feet. Just cruising around.

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1: I want to tell y'all what happened. 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
2: Where you at?
1: Where did you call? Where are you? And I noticed you was out with that girl Tanya the other night. Oh, and remember that time I had told you
3: that I was your woman?
2: Yeah.
3: Well, guess what?

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But Pokey said he in love. Let Pokey be.

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0: for me. I give you praise, honor, and glory for all that you've done. And I just like to say I'm grateful.
1: Can I sing this for you?

0: 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Can I help you?
1: Yeah, Shay. Shay, let me get some of that funk. And then I want some R&B. You got some of that gospel. Hey, is the hip-hop? I want some hip-hop. Is the hip-hop fresh?
0: It's always fresh.
1: Okay, so then let me get some of that reggae and that's going to be it.
0: Okay, pull around.

0: Now see, when all that gang war was going on, I tell you one thing I never forget.
1: And what's that?
0: See, when I got home, the first thing I would hear is,
1: what?
0: Bill!
2: Yeah.
0: Where you been, boy?
1: That's it.
2: Yeah.
1: That's
0: my man. I say, I was out with Sonny Bird and Lil Sonny.
2: Put it all on us.
0: Yeah. I had to put it on somebody.
3: Hey, Bill, what your mama say?
0: She say, boy, now I'm gonna tell you.
1: What?
0: You know you getting big now.
2: Yeah.
0: You gotta watch the things that you doing out in that street.
2: Right.
1: And you go to jail.
2: Right.
0: And I'm gonna tell you something, man. Mama wasn't wrong.
2: No.
1: But what about Pop? Oh, we ain't talking about Pop.
2: No, man. Pop, he was all right. Pop.